Yes, the bad times in life is like a telephone. You never know when it's a go ring. But when it ring, just pick it up and receive. When you finish, put down the receiver and carry on. 'Cause the sun will always shine.

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1: 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It's called Somebody to Love.

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By the bus stop, sucking on a lollipop. 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

0: 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So I suggest you chill.
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